almost ten, so the world, you know it well. If you come real close, you're just a little more. I can take you where you've never been before. Oh, my little man right here, he's almost grown.

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When you're happy, gets happy, it's a beautiful thing. Sun comes out and the angels sing. I'm having the song about your big old heart. 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Yeah, got your doubts, baby, that's okay.